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10: People think the colonial invasion of Australia happened in 1788 and finished once Australia was sort of set up and, you know, federated or whatever. 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

I just gotta blast it quick every time I do it. 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Me versus you, that's a mismatch. Mismatch, either way, you know I flip tracks and do it either way. You get it, I don't sweat it, so I really gotta rep it.

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Got the potion, the elixir, I'm chosen. Now I'm moving wavy up and down like the ocean. The notion that life could really get tough in any moment, but it could also really open up. It can change in just a second, rearrange, get it all together even when it's kind of strange. Like doctor, yes, now it's proper. Man, that was quick, did you run? Better call the... and make that offer. Where to go, I don't know, but just do proper. Not really feeling

0: again, creme de la creme, yes.
1: Screen.
0: And I ain't watching a screen, but if you know what I mean, then you'd be dotting your T's and crossing your I's. What? Did I just switch it around?
1: Headphones.
0: Either way, you got the headphones, you're listening now to everything that I will spit out my mouth. You better listen, because you know the mic is turned up. Wow, that's how we do it. Master Cash Cow, like Pacquiao. You know, I'll get the room packed out from the front to the back now. Yeah, never let down, but give me some slack. Wow, the way that I pack out.
1: Politician.
0: Not listening to a politician, nah.

0: mistakes.
1: Yeah, don't take much for me to think about what's going on and times get tough or rough. How'd they conspire? How did they do that? You said something about April. I really thought back. I thought maybe that's where the start of the year and they made everyone a fool and they bought it, my dear. Or maybe, maybe not. And I don't know. But this life gets kind of hard. But we don't stay soft. We just moving like it's never soft. Skating on. That's Tony Hawk. What we doing? We are buzzing on.
0: I'm thrown in the water and I'm choose to swim. Yeah, moving on. And I'm moving in, so we gotta keep cruising, always improving. You're on the microphone, it's what we doing.
1: It's what we doing, but also what we don't. Gotta think about those things, the will and won't. So get it together, now we gotta be clever, and we gotta step up and now be a little better.
0: Thrown in the water and we choose to swim. So shout out everyone for tuning in. I said thrown in the water but we choose to swim. So shout out everybody for tuning in.
1: I said thrown in the water yet we choose to swim. Shout out to everybody for tuning in. I said we thrown in the water yet we choose to swim. Freestyle, freestyle, now we just begin. Hey.

0: Now shout out everybody for tuning in.
1: I said thrown in the water, yet we choose to swim. Shout outs to everybody for tuning in. I said we thrown in the water, yet we choose to swim. Freestyle, freestyle, now we just begin. Back up, now we going now. Butterfly, yeah, or whatever is your style. 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
1: Tongue, bang, pulse. 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
0: Come take it to the flow.

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0: 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We'd love to hear your music, or if you're fans of an Indigenous artist out there, we'd love to hear it. Thanks for staying with us, or if you're just tuning in, welcome to the show. We're back with our featured artist this week, Quinn Christofferson. This is his track, 2005.
1: I wanna go back.

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If I could go back, I'd say it'll all get worse. Nothing prepares you for this world, and you wanna go back.

Mr. Nichols. Come back inside the window. I can't promise you anything, but I trust there's far greater reason to live. I know you've become disheartened and disillusioned by the current state of affairs. Your stocks have fallen, your investments have failed you. The man from whom you took orders has been ordered to jail by his and your subordinates. You question, what is this world coming to? What is the profit margin when you're forced to pander to the marginalized? Where's the glory you dreamt of as a child? Dressed as a cowboy, your play gun pointed at real targets. Your mother holding her tongue as your father consoles her with the words, "It's just boy stuff." Well, you joined his fraternity. You grew into his old suits. You acquired his beliefs, you embodied his dreams, and with them his oversights. How long did you think it would last? It's just a matter of time. The world is far from over. Look, your mother outlives your father. Your sister outlives your brother. And if you jump from this window today, she'll also outlive you. Look at her, sitting in her Midwestern home, tuned into Oprah once again. Today, she learns to meditate on a secondhand couch. Meanwhile, you stand outside this window, 12 stories above the ground, one story remaining untold. She'll also outlive you. Look at her, sitting in her Midwestern home, tuned into Oprah once again. Today, she learns to meditate on a secondhand couch. Meanwhile, you stand outside this window, 12 stories above the ground, one story remaining untold.

You contemplate the setting sun, unaware of your disorientation. Disorient, turned away from the east. The shifting current seems to conspire against you. Mr. Nichols, you fail to see that you've always stood outside of this window, perched on the threshold of oblivion, countless man-made stories above the truth. For so long you've stood facing the setting sun, mistaking the complementary unified duality of nature as being right or wrong, good or evil, God or devil. Mr. Nichols, instead of stepping from this ledge into the downfall of your uprise, why not just turn around? Lessen the intensity of your western glare and face the rising sun. Note the energy swirling from its center, how it illumines us all, and only the birds fly first class.

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you need But I hate it when the texts go green Do you miss me or did you leave, baby? Came from Gaza with love But I feel like it's worse if I ever went back From Gaza with love If they had it their way, we would never go back From Gaza with love, baby فلسطين أسنساز وبنت بلادي عجباني فضلكم احكوا مش سامع Continue à parler, on vous entend pas Continue à parler, on vous entend pas

like a blaze in the distance. I can see you, what's missing? Oh, if you take me out the system, just look at me for who I am. I wanna see all my friends at once. I wanna see all my friends at once.

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0: Hello, I'm Adam Evans with the NIRS News. Indigenous communities need to build their voice and make sure they have a seat at the table. That's what Independent Senator Lydia Thorpe says following the resignation of Yolngu man Yengiya Goyula in the Northern Territory.
1: Governments and parliaments, they're never going to give us the power that we know we deserve and have through our sovereign rights. So we need to be building our mob on the outside strong and ensuring that we have a seat at any table and all tables and not rely on these parliaments.
0: Mr. Goyula stood down as the member for Mulka in Arnhem Land last week, saying he could no longer sit across from a government that refuses to work with Indigenous people. $1 million for new information. That's what the family of a disappeared Aboriginal woman wants the Queensland Police to offer. It's part of a campaign from Monique Club's family and the Disappeared Project to get answers about what happened to her. In June 2023, the 24-year-old had travelled to Brisbane from Hervey Bay for a weekend away with three acquaintances. Monique was last spotted

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1: 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Straight off the jumbo jet. Phasma, straight off the jumbo jet.
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Oh.

And the unity we must have to start now. Because, I mean, how long would we have to suffer to just learn these things that we must be united?

And let's check out the weather. They're saying it's going to be 20 degrees and it will be raining today. And humidity is at the moment sitting on 68%. And as I said, in this first hour, we're going to, as I normally do, we either get one singer or a band, and so that you can keep up to date with some of the amazing music out there. And we're going to catch up with Zaya Fibres, who was the winner of the eighth session of the X Factor back in 2016. He was only 17 years of age. And then in 2017, he took off to Eurovision Song Contest with Don't Come Easy, and he finished, where did he finish? He finished ninth. He's a deadly Yorta Yorta and Goods Tamara man. So let's kick it off with A Change Has Got to Come here on Black Chat. And then we'll come back with the headlines.